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had good rain this year. Dad fed in some Charolais steers. You got them way cheap out of Texas because of the drought. We put them out on oats. They hadn't yet grown their winter coats way down south.

much. So we'll pitch them off the truck, pile them up by the horse trough in the lot, 'cause they sell by the

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